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and 483 is 10. Take a 6 in progress area. Sorry, that's 78 Green Valley Drive. 78 Green Valley Drive. There it says a kid stole an 8-year-old son's bike, came back to return it. Apparently there's a large number of kids and parents in the yard, engaged in some sort of fight.

Units responding to Green Valley, just an update. The mom of the 8-year-old at 78 is outside arguing with the parents right now.

0: to Green Valley, the 8-year-old from 78 just hit his mom with a log.
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dispatch to Thompsonville Municipal Medic, you're responding 20 O'Hare Ave, 20 O'Hare, per EMD hot response. Deputy for a 79-year-old male, feeling unwell, history of Parkinson's. Timeout is 2016. Better 3.

0: Rock, please come in. 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
1: Roger, 2016.
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0: it was logged at 93 Green Valley. It wants to be seen at some point.
1: But
0: 20 O'Hear Ave. 20 O'Hear Ave for an elderly male with Parkinson's feels generally unwell.
1: I mean,

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1: Roadhouse, can I get one ready? Last name Remington, Romeo Echo Mike, India November Golf, Tango Oscar November, first name Alyssa, Alpha Lima Yankee, Sierra Sierra Alpha, 01-28-1998.

take a few Atlas of this sheet, and I'll have one more Ninja make the sheet. Sierra, November, Yankee, Delta, Echo, Romeo, first name, Samantha, Sierra, Alpha, Mike, Alpha, November, Tango, Hotel, Alpha, 8, 28, 91.

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0: Medic 1 is signing off for the evening. Have a good night.
1: Roger, have a good night.
2: Bruce.
3: Would like to see Smith. 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The fire department is going to be clearing. Always the locks will be clear. Command terminated.
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1: EMS-6.
0: My car will be offline until midnight, and I'll be in Medic 2 with the blood.
1: Proceed.

0: All right, thanks.
1: 25 Central Street, Ellen Grassel Manor, Unit 6A. Our stated that another party, Jen Gulick, stands in her backyard and speaks loudly at her and is sleeping with her boyfriend. She would like to speak with an officer. The caller also stated that she has a history of paranoid schizophrenia.
2: Ford 95 L 28.

Dispatch to Thompsonville on a still alarm to respond to the area of O'Hare Avenue and Elm Street for the strong smell of burning plastic in the area of O'Hare. No smoke or flame seen. Timeout 2050.

0: 4-7, 2-4, close puzzle.
1: Squad 21's in room, O'Hara and Elm. Do you have a caller that wanted to be seen?
2: Squad 21 responding, and their caller does not want to be seen. 2051.

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2: 2055.

0: dispatch to Enfield, the next available medic or hot response to Woodgate Apartments, building number 2, apartment 2, around the 200 apartments. 81-year-old male outside had a fall. He hit his head, has a gash on his arm. He is still in the parking lot. Timeout 2101.
1: Medic 2.
0: Medic 2 responding.
2: Seven, just be advised, the party's going to be in the parking lot.
3: Copy.

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0: request to Hazardville the next available medic for a hot response to 102 North Maple Street, 102 North Maple Street, apartment 10A Alpha, for an 85-year-old female, chest pains and on oxygen. Time out 2127.
1: Medic 6.
0: Medic 6.

0: 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We're Jake.
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1: 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You double for 8.

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2: Fire Department, respond to 281 Elm Street. Department, sir. We had a gentleman call from 283 stating that he heard smoke alarm or fire alarm going off for the last 3 hours. And he just called us to say, this is a problem, this is still going off. But the building would be 281 where there's an issue with an alarm.

0: headquarters to Windsor Locks Fire Personnel. I've got a call at 281 Elm Street. Are you reporting smoke or fire alarm going off at that building? It's been going off for the last 3 hours.
1: Roger 10, 2139.

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0: It's apartment A6, an internal local alarm. No one's answering the door.
1: Alpha 6, and no one's responding to the door.
0: Battery.
1: Call me and see if you have a generic key that can get in the unit.
0: Sure.
1: I'll try and see what happens.

got you. Is the alarm sounding steady, or is it like a low battery where you get the occasional chirp? No, it's a continuous alarm. PD officer only was to visualize a feline inside. There's definitely nobody answering the door. The door is not locked. And it's also got a deadbolt. We're either got to take the door or find someone with a key. Maintenance supervisor is not on premises anymore. When we were here the other night, he's a half hour out once we got a hold of him.

Cold ALS, Bay Branches, 2152.

0: 226 report, 25 Bacon Road, 25 Bacon Road. Callers say that they're running their pumps again at the new Amazon building, even louder, ongoing issue. Requesting to see an officer, and the caller would like to be seen at 2 Lake Drive.
1: Hey, Joe, I'm familiar with the complaint. I'll give them a call.

0: I just got off the phone. You just have an answering service that contacts the maintenance people and relays the message, and then they call back here, so I don't even have an ETA.
1: Sapphire, please just check an air conditioner out the window and go in and out.
0: That's perfect.

0: There's zero reading. There's definitely no problem in here. I don't know if it's a detector issue. Stevie's trying to make contact with someone from the piece of mail we found.
1: 10-4, the maintenance there just went to an answering service for like voicemail. They left a message, but nobody's called back yet.

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1: And 1482.

0: Command terminated our 5-4 here. We left them a note. We put everything back as best we could. And they're going to have to, like, fix the detector or replace it.
1: Roger that, sir. I checked history here. We had nothing, no information for Alpha 6.
0: Yes, that's right. From the information that was in the apartment, I think your officer tried to call us too. That didn't work.

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0: dispatch to Thompsonville and next available medic for a hot response to the Red Roof Inn, 5 Hazard Avenue, room 140 for a 4-year-old having an active seizure. Thompsonville, there was just one call.
1: Better.
2: The room numerical.
1: Room 140.
2: Roger.
1: Better, still actively seizing.

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1: In the area of 74 Town Farm Road, caller stated it sounds like kids are screaming, fooling around, coming from the hill where kids led across from that area. It's concerned for their safety.
0: Four nine three.

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It was told to be by field number 1. Timeout is 2304.

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0: Roger, we've been blowing up in here with 911s.
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3: Roger, 41, 2306.

0: 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We'll be on scene. 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

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At 7 A Alpha Alagrasso, B for Shantika, yelling and slamming things in her home.

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0: 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The first AFCON stating a mail party was refused service due to becoming BPOH. We came alright cursing at them and left apparently being driven by his girlfriend. Apparently he came back after being told that he wasn't welcome back tonight. Was causing an issue and just walked back out of the establishment into the parking lot. They're unsure if he drove back there again or not. They are concerned about him driving due to his intoxication. Should be a male party by the name of Lou Montaneri. I'm sure the spelling describes a white male, longish brown hair, blue t-shirt, and a baseball cap.
2: Okay.
0: All right, 6-8.

0: dispatch, all units will be clear, bring his car. 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
1: Received 2317.
2: Or anybody headquarters. Can you just run Chandrika 5 and cross?

0: 43 clear tennis.
1: Pardon?
0: 490 Gatto.
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0: Forrest, any questions, Missouri? I'll be at 5 and high. I'm pulled in the driveway by King Donuts. I'm gonna need a 3. 4 Massachusetts. 4 November Delta. Foxtrot 5-3.
1: Roger, and just to clarify, you're gonna need a 10?
0: Roger.
1: Roger, still in the area.
2: Sure. 95 is 680.

All right, and just to verify the correct, it's mass 4 November Delta Foxtrot 53.

0: pro of that vehicle.
1: Aurelin was also expired out of math. And then if I just confirm that's on a 99 gray Accord.
0: Receive. We got a mill party just in the meeting, Custy.
1: Roger.
2: Area 5 and high.
1: It'll be in the plaza with Kingstonics.

All right, because I have a name and date of birth when you're ready. Name, Beef, Victor, Igloo, Charlie, Indigo, November, Tango, Echo, Torres is the last name, 3-11-99. Just make sure I spelled the beginning name right. Victor, Indigo, Charlie, Echo, November, Tango, Echo.

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2: This is Medic 2, it's clear, Children's Head back in town.
1: Waiting.
0: Had a kid, but has a different social, has quite a bit of history.

0: 15 at the Hazarder Memorial School, number 68 North Maple Street, for classroom number 3.
1: South Moroccan.

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0: 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Hot response to the PD, 293 Elm Street, 293 Elm Street, for a male 94 with a head wound. Timeout is 0013. Roger 6.
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0: Roger for now. 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

0: 490. 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
1: Roger, we're headed back here now.

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Sunset to North Thompsonville to Brainerd Park, 133 Brainerd Road, 133 Brainerd Road. A caller stating that now there is a wood post on fire in the parking lot. Timeout is 0038.

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0: To your home, 042. Squad will be outside, you guys can make it.
2: Squad 21 clear.

to, I guess, 6 Complaint, 26 Crescent Beach Drive, 26 Crescent Beach, across of Brookside Road, before a male that followed callers Uber home from Mass and was refusing to leave, BYU male on a motorcycle.

0: 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They no longer want to be seen. Said the mail party left.
1: Prosecutors.

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to Thompsonville for an activated fire alarm at Red Robin's Restaurant, 15 Hazard Ave, called in by the alarm company, indicating Zone 3, food prep smoke, came in at 108. Timeout is 114.

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0: 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You're looking for an RV. The caller states two kids on e-bikes have been banging on the door for their RV for the last 15 minutes.
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0: Our VA, Azaria, Alivo, out of Granville, Mass.
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0: dispatch to Nexville Medic, cold response to the PD, 293 Elm Street. It's going to be for the male 94 with the head wound. Timeout is 249.
1: Medic 6.
0: Roger 6.
2: EMS 6 also.
0: Briefing.

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1: Thank you.
0: In the area of 1111 Enfield Street, the water tower, a GPS location on 911 phone. 911, no one on the line, and we're unable to call back.
1: Tunnel 4, I'll be clear and I can take that.
0: Tunnel 4, thank you. That's 15 minutes, right?
1: Very good.

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3: Myself and 10-02 will be 77 at Johnson with the 94. 10-02 will be aboard Medic 6. I'll be following behind.
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1: And I'm having portable issues. 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
1: 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I'll be on medic 6 until 0600.
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1: Roger. D44 is the 3 assigned to you or Tahor.
0: It's unfortunately assigned to 1004.
1: Sure.

0: 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Five eight six E H W 58S.
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1: Maybe 190 in Elm.

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1: Yeah, he's gonna be uncooperative. He can refresh and so.
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1: Roger.

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Apple TV reviews. Or he said he wanted to wait until he's in a better mood.

looking for a fire response to 1080 North Street. ABC called in a carbon monoxide detector, zone 11 hallway. No contact with the teenagers. They're looking for a fire start or a carbon monoxide alarm called in by ABC 1080 North Street.

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0: 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Hot response, 7:30.
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0: 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I'll be 5-5 at 1031 Mountain Road in Suffield.
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1: Ready, Fred?
0: Good morning. Be sunny on ALS till 2030.
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1: 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Timeout E56.
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0: 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Or it's on the sheet.
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0: Resume.
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0: for this.
1: A public hazard on North Main Street, in the area of the town hall. Excuse me, eastbound. There's a large, or a pothole, or a sewer cap. If you have DPW respond to it, see if they can fix the problem.
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0: Area of 54 Post Road. There's a German Shepherd running around the area, closer to Phoenix.

0: you know, at 54 Post Road. I made contact with the owners of the dog, and they have it.
1: Thank you. 447, you copy?
2: Roger, thank you.

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Good morning, real estate. Good morning, you are rising, sir. You want to make it?

0: 84 the 10th, a check welfare, 70 Belmont Ave. Caller didn't reported that the party didn't show up for work the past 2 days. There's more info on the sheet. She is known to have some health issues.
1: Three, work out the assignment first.

0: and 7 to 10. 6 in progress in the area of the Stop and Shop Plaza. There's a homeless man outside the shoe store wearing blue jeans, a blue shirt, and a blue and white hat. Carriage with a red bag in it. Carrying a brick and threatening to throw it at people. Starting to walk behind the Price Right. Brookside Plaza, heading towards 91, he's in the parking lot.
1: Feeling?

0: 447, if you could head to Hazard Ave and Freshwater as well. We have a report, it may be unrelated, for a small red pickup with the back and the front windows are smashed out in the middle of the intersection.
1: Well, thank God for the friendship.

0: 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PDN scene, they're doing a welfare check, requesting a hot response at 1046.
1: Medic 1.
0: Medic 1.
2: 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Negative. Stand by one.

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1: 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They can keep coming out. We'll take fire as well.
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0: 4 5 9 4 7 7. He spoke with the complainant. He said he was last seen over at Brookside Plaza, walking in front of the plaza. So I'm in the campus side area right now. So, the far side of Stop and Shop is clear.
1: Roger that. I'm coming through a lot now. I'll be right behind you.
2: All right, one out.
3: 10-52.

0: Spider-Man, just a heads up, this is not related.
1: Roger, thank you.
0: Of course, you're on a Tennessee plate. Five zero five, Bravo Charlie November Foxtrot.

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0: Thank you.

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1: Good day, sir. 447. 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I'm showing as a VCO color red. That's all I have.

0: 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I'll be 55 in the area, 5 by turf.
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0: 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Chest tightness for 3 days. Cold requested at 1114.
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0: dispatch Thompsonville, Mexico Medic, we're trying to have a response. 36 Windsor Court, that's 36 Windsor Court. 64-year-old female having a diabetic issue. She's got high sugar, swelling, and muscle cramping. Timeout is 11:35.
1: Thank you.

0: 12E, 36 Windsor Court, 36 Windsor Court for a 64-year-old female. Diabetic issues, swelling, high sugar, and muscle cramping.
1: Yeah, 10-4.

0: Coming back canceled, sold on a 2006 Chevy Cobalt color silver, registered to Colina Avila out of Norwalk.
1: Got rid of it on Infinity. 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

0: 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Are you able to clear and head at the 10 for 447 48 south?
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0: Hi, thanks, Lucy. Okay, classic. 01, Charlie, Bravo, Papa, Frank. 01, C, B, T, F.
1: Okay.
2: A walk up, requesting an ambulance to 25 Windsor Court. Probably start him cold for the bleeding toe.
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0: service. Too bad I can't get me Juliet, November, Kilo, Charlie, Victor, 5, 1, Echo, 9, 3, Mike, 3, 0, 5, 3, 9, 8.
1: What's wrong with this
2: dispatch? Go ahead,
1: squad. Two clears from 36 Windsor Court. We're going to walk over to 25 to get abs to the street.
2: Right of that. Right of 139.

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Then it comes back to a 2003 Infiniti G35 color white, status canceled, stored, registered to a Tiffany Allen Auto Part.

0: I'll be clear on a case, and can you also hit me a separate public casualty, please?
1: Same location?
0: Roger.

0: you have a HAT medical in your district, your pleasure.
1: Okay, Third North Hospital, what's the location?
0: Right of that.
2: Elderly
0: male party with a wound infection to his leg, high blood pressure, not med compliant. Nurse on scene was the caller. We have response at 11:54.
1: Medic one with a member of Thompson's on board.
0: Better medic one.
1: Yeah, well.

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1: Eight 212 039.
0: Charles Fox.
2: Further.

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2: Roger that.

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1: 41.
2: Number 25086, 25086.
3: I'm near 911 Mountain Road in Suffield in 1215, replacement 487.
2: Who is this?

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0: entendéis?
1: I hit a UAV deployment sheet for P4, if you can add kind of rank to that.
2: Roger.

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1: Six Golf Echo Yankee 5-1.

0: that party is negative 5 prawn. Suspended 16 does have 5 file 20s with Daniel and Amber.
1: He's with Amber and Daniel.

0: 上好。
1: That active evading hazard by fresh water heading towards the highway in front of the Enfield Commons Mall.
0: I'm 22.

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0: dispatch to Thompsonville, next available medic for a hot response to Hartford Healthcare, 7 Elm Street, suite 201 for a 98-year-old male with a heart blockage and weak. 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
1: Medic 1.
0: Medic 1.
2: Responding for the evading the call. The party is pulled into the Enfield Commons Mall, no hubcaps, so white female driver with a blue tank top,

0: Tenant for the Sun at the Commons Mall, update on location in the mall?
1: Yeah, Roger, we have an updated location of in front of Carter's in the area there. The caller is in a black Volkswagen Jetta. The other party ended up returning to in front of Carter's in her blue Nissan Altima.
0: Rhode Island plate 1, D. David A. Adam 721. They're out toward 190 parking lot.

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0: रहा है।
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0: What it looks like. I'm just going to stand by for the unit and then I'll be out of here.
2: Okay.

0: The original caller in this the tracker down.
1: Okay.
2: Well, vehicles are part of here.
1: Proving.
0: Roger, thank you. Yeah.

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2: 4:47 from 4:77.
3: Hello.
2: Do you need me out there or am I outside?
3: Yes.
2: Roger.

0: for general clarinet signs.
1: And 1007, I'll be clear on the 5 on the case.

0: for.
1: Do we have any recent calls for a lost wallet? All right, have you seen on a found property, make it freshwater, square access for a found wallet, ground wallet?
0: Roger that.

0: Beautiful, guys. Can you run a name?
1: Roger, in-house, just looking for a number.
0: Yeah, looking for a local address. Thomas J. Devine, D-E-V-I-N-E, date of birth 3/2/57.

0: dispatch unit 4.
1: Right.
0: I have a Thomas Devine 314 of 55 out of West Hartford. Collect return shows canceled on the party with the correct date of birth you gave me. Out of 519 Park Ave in Windsor, Connecticut. And that license was canceled in 2005 for Pennsylvania, I believe.

0: 9:09 to the 10. ATM in progress, 57 Highland Park, 57 Highland Park. The caller stating she didn't see a black male circling her house for the past couple of minutes. Does not recognize him.
1: Good work, Elliot.
2: Roger.

0: 7-3. It was gonna be 190 in Palumba, the 4, and just change it to a 4, and I'm evading, and I'll be clear written.
1: Roger. Yourself as primary or 5-9?
0: Myself.

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0: Have a deep awe at the Mobile Mart 100 Elm. That's a Land Rover and a blue Altima.

0: 477 staff from the mobile call said the parties are getting irate with each other.
1: Yeah, Temper, you can put me out.
0: Copy.

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2: 2224.

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Mass 4 Kilo Hotel Papa 37.

0: You're all set. I have a complaint in your district, motor vehicle complaint, and an animal cruelty. 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
1: Do you have a cross rate?

was getting after May, and that was 190 at North Maple westbound. 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

0: come back on J23.
1: 107, 122 Windsor Street called again. Your caller states that Daniel is heading back from Holyoke. He'll be arriving in a black Volkswagen Jetta. And he said to the caller, "You can never get rid of me," quote unquote. He is known to carry knives. Holyoke.
2: Have we come to

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1: Right.
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1: Roger.

0: have an active larceny at Stop and Shop, Scott Merritt, out of the store with groceries about 2 minutes ago. 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
1: Any direction of travel?
0: Negative. 210 Alpha Golf Foxtrot on a 2007 Lexus LS 460 color black.
1: Roger, and you said he left about 10 minutes ago?
0: They exited toward freshwater.
1: Okay.
2: Probably heading back home to 51 Timberland.

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1: Do you want to attach that to the sheet?
0: Roger.
2: Four, seven, seven, base, keep going with the larceny, Roger again.
0: 210 Alpha Golf Foxtrot, Connecticut. 210 AGF. T-shirt, glasses, and gray hair. It's a green reusable bag. They do want him trespassed and have the items returned.

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0: His address on Kimberly.
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3: 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I believe he's living at Stony Brook.
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0: I'll be clear, Windsor Street, and I have located 4 or 5 minutes vehicle at Anthony.
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2: I do, I'm headed down there as well. 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
0: 10-4, I'm going to swing into the front desk to see if I can get a room number.

0: 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You're going to be meeting a caller regards to a follow-up for CFS 25003. More info on the sheet.
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1: Good.
0: Connecticut, Bravo November 29301.
1: No return, it is showing file 16.
0: Yeah. 10-4, anybody 5-0? That's 384 in area. 1-8 silver Camry or Corolla. It hit northbound at 5 and high. About a minute ago. Check it.

0: Seven.
1: All right. 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
0: Alvin Road by Till Street. You'll be heading that way with 1009. It's going to be in regards to a kind of convoluted custody agreement. The original CFS number is on the sheet, and you'll be meeting with the 14-year-old daughter. She requested to meet a little ways down the road from her address.
1: Right.

0: three to four from 77. All right, back to the camera. It looks like that vehicle went onto Enfield Road.
1: Enfield Road or Enfield Ave?
0: Correction, Enfield Ave.

0: 384 at the 10. A 15, the Hazardville Memorial School. Came in as the classroom 3, zone 5, at 1436.
1: Lima, Echo, Sierra, Tango, Echo, Romeo, first name Tyrone, Tango, Yankee, Romeo, Oscar, November, Echo, Denver, 422, 77.

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1: 77. Can you use the 10 for the follow-up, all the intel?
2: Yeah, I'm in route.

If you can get a key holder to come and fix it, that'd be awesome. If you can get it fixed.

I do Georgetown condominiums. There's six in progress. Caller states a Maurice Doyen from 812 Bradley is being belligerent and refusing to leave the community pool. The request is from the property manager. It's a white male, 6 foot, bald and white shirt, dark shorts and black sneakers, sitting under an umbrella with a bulldog. There's no dogs allowed there either, and he's refusing.

0: dispatch North Thompsonville, next medic available. How response to 26 Fremont Road, 26 Fremont Road, cross up Leonard and Foxcroft Road. 41-year-old male cut his hand with a bush trimmer and is bleeding actively. 1459, timeout. 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

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Caller stated there was no RO.

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1: Hi, good afternoon.

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It's a follow-up with an existing call. The call number is in the sheet. It's regarding a custodial battle between the caller's parents. The caller's trying to go to her mother's today. She's in a black shirt and pants at the area of Alden and Till.

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1: If I was been checking already.
0: Yeah, November Kilo Charlie Alpha 3-1 Alpha 8 Yankee Tango 1-1-0-6-5-9.

0: 2025?
1: Operator given showing negative valid. The bin is showing negative one, but canceled on a 2000 Infiniti i30 gray.
2: We got me. Put on a sheet, please. And we'll take a hook, please.

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0: Do you get anything back on search free? 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
0: 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Will you clear that? 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
0: 477 base, I hit a sheeper UAV deployment in D4.

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1: For 911 hang up in your district.
2: Roger, I'll head out there shortly. I just have to speak with 468 quickly.
1: On 483 Moody Road. Sorry, you're just working outside. 495, if you could take the 10 on

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0: The white female's red hair, smoking what appears to be a marijuana.
1: Our response, 168 Elm Street, 168 Elm Street, for a male having a episode right now. Flight is inhaler, in response, 1639 10 out. Thank you.

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0: Expired on a 2003 Cadillac CTS color black. Sorry, canceled.
1: I have it on a Nissan Murano. Anyone in the area of Elm and 91 Keystone? That vehicle was involved in several larcenies at Walgreens for Tide and other products.

0: Walgreens on the 190. It's occupied by one male.
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0: Alright, it's on the move, so I'm going to call this out.

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1: I'm assuming you're trying to get a dart on it.

0: 95 by course, can we get the searches pulled up, please?
1: There's a bunch of traffic at that light, though.
2: Anyone Elm 91?
1: He's
2: stuck at
1: that light.
2: I can't tell. 47, you have a dart on it?
0: 95 does.
2: Okay, can we track the dart and not risk something in that busy intersection at this moment?
0: Yeah, Roger.
2: People on the ramps?
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0: Sears, Cedar Glow Plaza that I can set up in case it goes south?
1: Unit 4. Unit 4, I'm going to set up near the grow factory up there.

continuing east on Shaker. I'm going to try to rip the dart off.

0: the description of the vehicle.
1: I'm Marano.
0: Are they heading into Summers?
2: In Summers on Filton Road.
1: So you can send the troop over our map so they can also track it.